always has been, it always will be, it always has been, it always will be, it always has been, it always will be, it always has been, it always will be, it always has been, it always will be, it always has been, it always has been, it always has been, it always has been, it always happens, it always happens.

Mysties. 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It's an honor to be here. I'm just a Dutch artist.

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Baby, Larry, I felt the same as I do now. 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
1: 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Life is music.

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And somebody please just tie me down. Oh, somebody give me a goddamn drink. 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

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My heart is breaking, hands are shaking, bugs are crawling all over me. 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

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You represent what's true. I drain the color from the sky and turn blue without you. These arms lack a purpose, flapping like a hummingbird. I'm nervous 'cause I'm the left eye, you're the right eye.